make you cry, feel just like you don't want to scream. Of course the cart was hard and it almost killed me up, but just to leave it go, boy, it was my cup. I've got those cold cart blues till I really don't know what to do.

dumped, humped, born to suffer, made to undress in the wilderness.

0: Nelson's Lake.
1: An organization which has a violent history in Durham and South America.